0: Hey, hey, happy Thursday, my friends. It has been Scott hanging out. Our Brewers continue to roll and young stars continue to shine. We'll recap the Brewers and Guardians from last night in about 12 minutes right here.
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Ben Scott's and the Brewers kept the bats rolling last night, knocking off the Cleveland Guardians 9-4 at American Family Field. Jackson Chourio continued his incredible hot streak, launching a two-run shot in the fourth. That's now six home runs in his last seven games. Christian Yelich wasted no time as well, getting the offense started, leading off the game with the home run. And it was a pretty cool moment for rookie Cooper Pratt. Just a day after being called up to the Major League roster, Pratt collected his first big league hit, scored his first run, and later drove in his first RBI as well with a single in the eighth inning. Brewers, again, winners 9-4 last night. Brewers, Guardians, once again this evening from American Family Field. Man, summer is so much fun when the Brewers are playing well.

0: As we here in America get ready to celebrate the 250th anniversary, a magazine has ranked the most American songs ever recorded. And the list, well, it may surprise you. We'll run down a few of those here in about 15 minutes. It is Ben Scott.
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0: Com. Tonight, expect a brief shower early, then clear conditions with a low of 53. West winds will be gentle at 5 to 10 miles per hour. Tomorrow brings sunshine and a high of 75, with a northwest breeze up to 15 miles per hour. Tomorrow night, anticipate scattered showers and possible thunderstorms under partly cloudy skies and a low around 54. Saturday will be mostly sunny with a high near 77. Sunday, prepare for potential afternoon showers, mostly cloudy conditions, and highs in the low 70s.
1: Our call letters are WRYU. They stand for We Rock You. Yeah.

Ben Scott hanging out with America's 250th anniversary on the horizon. Esquire magazine has released its list of the 25 most American songs of all time. The magazine said the list isn't about the greatest songs ever written. Instead, it's about songs that capture the American experience through everything from hard work and freedom to fun, rebellion, and hope. The boss, Bruce Springsteen, he made the list, but not with Born in the USA. The River instead earned the honor for its honest portrayal of working class life. Bob Dylan's Highway 61 Revisited also made the cut, along with Tom Petty's Free Fallin', Kiss, Rock and Roll All Night, The Beach Boys' Surfin' Safari, and Jimmy Buffett's Margaritaville. Other iconic songs recognized include Aretha Franklin's Respect, Woody Guthrie's This Land Is Your Land, and the Ramones' Blitz Creek Bop. So there you go. Just a few of the songs that made Esquire magazine's list of the 25 most American songs of all time.

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After a stretch of a ton of rain and some severe weather, we've got a beautiful weekend on tap for us weather-wise here across the good land. Details about 13 minutes away. 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

Ben Scott, and if you're making plans around America's Dairyland this weekend, the weather looks pretty good. Tomorrow, shaping up to be the pick of the week with plenty of sunshine, low humidity, and afternoon highs comfortably in the 70s. Now, Saturday looks just as nice with more sunshine and temperatures staying in the 70s. And if you're heading out Saturday nights, whether it's a backyard barbecue, a concert, or maybe Summerfest, yeah, it's back this weekend, the first weekend of Summerfest, I should say, you'll find mostly clear skies and comfortable temperatures as well, settling through into the 60s. Clouds will increase a bit Saturday nights with overnight lows dipping into the 50s. Sunday is the one day you want to keep an eye on, though. Most of the day should still be pleasant, but there is a chance for scattered showers, especially across central and southern parts of Wisconsin. Highs, once again, will top out in the 70s. So, lots of opportunities for some outdoor activities this weekend. Going to be very nice.

In the beginning, a guy named Les Paul picked up a guitar. Then we sort of took it from there. The Rockin' Bass, classic rock. 93.9 Cedarburg and 101.3 West Bend.

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1: We've got an update from Jon Bon Jovi after a major vocal cord surgery put his future in doubt. We'll let you know what Jon recently said here in less than 15 minutes. I am Ben Scott.
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4: Tonight, expect a brief shower early, then clear conditions with a low of 53. West winds will be gentle at 5 to 10 miles per hour. Tomorrow brings sunshine and a high of 75, with a northwest breeze up to 15 miles per hour. Tomorrow night, anticipate scattered showers and possible thunderstorms under partly cloudy skies and a low around 54. Saturday will be mostly sunny with a high near 77. Sunday, prepare for potential afternoon showers, mostly cloudy conditions, and highs in the low 70s.
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Ben Scott hanging out, so thank you for doing the same. And good news for Jon Bon Jovi. He says he's fully recovered and ready to return to the stage. Jon underwent vocal cord surgery back in 2022. And in a new interview with People Magazine, he says the recovery took much longer than he had anticipated, but it was important to get it right. He admits he was shocked to learn one of his vocal cords was actually atrophying, especially since he had always taken great care of his voice and never abused it. But after years of rehab and vocal training, he says he's finally back. The group, Bon Jovi, getting ready here to kick off their Forever Tour next month. So good news there out of the Bon Jovi camp. Jon Bon Jovi fully recovered following vocal cord surgery.

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On this day in rock, the music industry and really how we consumed music was changed forever. I've got that for you in about 12 minutes. It is Ben Scott.

93.9 Cedarburg. Yeah! And 101.3 West Bend. We set your preset.

As a Thursday rolls on across America's Dairyland, it is time for This Day in Rock. We go back to 1948, June the 18th. Columbia Records revolutionized the music business by beginning the first mass production of 33 and a third RPM long playing records, better known as the LP. Now, before this, most music was released on fragile 78 RPM records that could hold only about 3 minutes of music per side. The new format expanded that to roughly 23 minutes per side, allowing artists to create complete albums instead of simply collections of short recordings. That breakthrough changed the way music was written, recorded, and experienced, paving the way for legendary albums from artists like the Beatles, Pink Floyd, Led Zeppelin, Fleetwood Mac, and countless others. This Day in Rock, the music world changed forever how you and I consumed music. June 18th, 1948, the 33 to 3rd RPM was rolled out to the world.

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0: Hey, if you're listening out there and your name's Ryan or you know a Ryan, maybe you want to save this date on your calendar next month. Something pretty cool happening for all the Ryans out there. I'll share with you what this is all about here in about 15 minutes. I am Ben Scott.
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5: Tonight, expect a mostly clear evening with lows around 53 and a gentle west wind at 5 miles per hour. For Juneteenth, we'll see sunny skies and highs near 75, with a west wind from 5 to 10 miles per hour. Friday night brings a possibility of showers and thunderstorms, with lows around 54. Saturday, anticipate mostly sunny weather with highs near 77. Sunday, there's a chance of afternoon showers, under mostly cloudy skies with highs near 72.
6: Call letters are WRYU. They stand for We Rock You.

same first name to ride a roller coaster together. The events will take place July the 24th and will also feature a Ryan after party. Then the following day, participants can head to the Twins game for the Ryan Baseball Classic, complete with an on-field parade of all the Ryans in attendance. Now, here's the cool part. People with other names are welcome to attend as well. But according to organizers, Bryans are officially banned. No explanation given, but you've got to appreciate the commitment to the bit here. So if your name is Ryan or you know a Ryan, make sure you're all aware, okay? You could set a world record on July the 24th at the Mall of America in Minneapolis. If you want more details on this, check out RyanMeetup.com. By the way, Ryan spelled R-Y-A-N, at least for the website. I think if you spell it a different way, you can still attend to be a part of the Ryan Club.

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0: recorded. And the list, well, it may surprise you. We'll run down a few of those here in about 15 minutes. It is Ben Scott.
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Ben Scott hanging out with America's 250th anniversary on the horizon. Esquire magazine has released its list of the 25 most American songs of all time. The magazine said the list isn't about the greatest songs ever written. Instead, it's about songs that capture the American experience through everything from hard work and freedom to fun, rebellion, and hope. The boss, Bruce Springsteen, he made the list, but not with Born in the USA. The River instead earned the honor for its honest portrayal of working class life. Bob Dylan's Highway 61 Revisited also made the cut, along with Tom Petty's Free Fallin', Kiss, Rock and Roll All Night, The Beach Boys' Surfin' Safari, and Jimmy Buffett's Margaritaville. Other iconic songs recognized include Aretha Franklin's Respect, Woody Guthrie's This Land Is Your Land, and the Ramones' Blitz Creek Bop. So there you go. Just a few of the songs that made Esquire magazine's list of the 25 most American songs of all time.

0: After a stretch of a ton of rain and some severe weather, we've got a beautiful weekend on tap for us weather-wise here across the good land. Details about 13 minutes away. It is Ben Scotts with you.
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0: thunderstorms, with lows around 54. Saturday, anticipate mostly sunny weather with highs near 77. Sunday, there's a chance of afternoon showers, under mostly cloudy skies with highs near 72.
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Ben Scott, if you're making plans around America's Dairyland this weekend, the weather looks pretty good. Tomorrow, shaping up to be the pick of the week with plenty of sunshine, low humidity, and afternoon highs comfortably in the 70s. Now, Saturday looks just as nice with more sunshine and temperatures staying in the 70s. And if you're heading out Saturday nights, whether it's a backyard barbecue, a concert, or maybe Summerfest, yeah, it's back this weekend, the first weekend of Summerfest, I should say, you'll find mostly clear skies and comfortable temperatures as well, settling through into the 60s. Clouds will increase a bit Saturday nights with overnight lows dipping into the 50s. Sunday is the one day you want to keep an eye on, though. Most of the day should still be pleasant, but there is a chance for scattered showers, especially across central and southern parts of Wisconsin. Highs, once again, will top out in the 70s. So, lots of opportunities for some outdoor activities this weekend. Going to be very nice.

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2: Tonight, expect a mostly clear evening with lows around 53 and a gentle west wind at 5 miles per hour. For Juneteenth, we'll see sunny skies and highs near 75, with a west wind from 5 to 10 miles per hour. Friday night brings a possibility of showers and thunderstorms, with lows around 54. Saturday, anticipate mostly sunny weather with highs near 77. Sunday, there's a chance of afternoon showers, under mostly cloudy skies with highs near 72.
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town. Tonight takes his time. 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

0: Tonight, expect a mostly clear evening with lows around 53 and a gentle west wind at 5 miles per hour. For Juneteenth, we'll see sunny skies and highs near 75, with a west wind from 5 to 10 miles per hour. Friday night brings a possibility of showers and thunderstorms, with lows around 54. Saturday, anticipate mostly sunny weather with highs near 77. Sunday, there's a chance of afternoon showers, under mostly cloudy skies with highs near 72.
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Tonight, expect a mostly clear evening with lows around 53 and a gentle west wind at 5 miles per hour. For Juneteenth, we'll see sunny skies and highs near 75, with a west wind from 5 to 10 miles per hour. Friday night brings a possibility of showers and thunderstorms, with lows around 54. Saturday, anticipate mostly sunny weather with highs near 77. Sunday, there's a chance of afternoon showers, under mostly cloudy skies with highs near 72.

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0: Tonight, expect a mostly clear evening with lows around 53 and a gentle west wind at 5 miles per hour. For Juneteenth, we'll see sunny skies and highs near 75, with a west wind from 5 to 10 miles per hour. Friday night brings a possibility of showers and thunderstorms, with lows around 54. Saturday, anticipate mostly sunny weather with highs near 77. Sunday, there's a chance of afternoon showers, under mostly cloudy skies with highs near 72.
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0: Tonight, expect a mostly clear evening with lows around 53 and a gentle west wind at 5 miles per hour. For Juneteenth, we'll see sunny skies and highs near 75, with a west wind from 5 to 10 miles per hour. Friday night brings a possibility of showers and thunderstorms, with lows around 54. Saturday, anticipate mostly sunny weather with highs near 77. Sunday, there's a chance of afternoon showers, under mostly cloudy skies with highs near 72.
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0: Tonight, expect a mostly clear evening with lows around 53 and a gentle west wind at 5 miles per hour. For Juneteenth, we'll see sunny skies and highs near 75, with a west wind from 5 to 10 miles per hour. Friday night brings a possibility of showers and thunderstorms, with lows around 54. Saturday, anticipate mostly sunny weather with highs near 77. Sunday, there's a chance of afternoon showers, under mostly cloudy skies with highs near 72.
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1: A beautiful start to this Friday for Juneteenth. After starting off in the 50s, we're going to warm up nicely into the mid-70s, a high of 75, sunny and dry for most of the day. We will track some showers spreading in closer to 7 to 8 o'clock. And then for the weekend, Saturday, the pick day, a high of 78 with sunshine. We'll see the chance for some clouds and showers on Father's Day. With your WeatherWatch 12 forecast, I'm meteorologist Jason Dunning.
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3: A beautiful start to this Friday for Juneteenth. After starting off in the 50s, we're going to warm up nicely into the mid-70s, a high of 75, sunny and dry for most of the day. We will track some showers spreading in closer to 7 to 8 o'clock. And then for the weekend, Saturday, the pick day, a high of 78 with sunshine. We'll see the chance for some clouds and showers on Father's Day. With your WeatherWatch 12 forecast, I'm meteorologist Jason Dunning.
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WRYU. 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
2: A beautiful start to this Friday for Juneteenth. After starting off in the 50s, we're going to warm up nicely into the mid-70s, a high of 75, sunny and dry for most of the day. We will track some showers spreading in closer to 7 to 8 o'clock. And then for the weekend, Saturday, the pick day, a high of 78 with sunshine. We'll see the chance for some clouds and showers on Father's Day. With your WeatherWatch 12 forecast, I'm meteorologist Jason Dunning.
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2: World Cup action continues with the U.S. taking on Australia Friday from Seattle. It all starts at 3 Eastern, and you can catch all the action on Fox TV. On Thursday, Mexico became the first team to reach the knockout stage of the World Cup after beating South Korea 1-0. They qualify as Group A winners and will meet a third-place team in the round of 32 in Mexico City. Canada crushed Qatar 6-0 in Group B play for

0: their first World Cup win. Jonathan David with a hat trick for Canada. In Major League Baseball, White Sox defeated the Yankees 5-1. Andrew Benintendi with a grand slam as a pinch hitter in the eighth inning. Juan Soto homered twice as the Mets topped the Phillies 6-4. Mariners shut out the Orioles 3-0, while the A's blanked the Angels 5-0. WNBA, the Dream defeated the Fever 108-101. Angel Reese, 21 points and 11 rebounds.
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2: A beautiful start to this Friday for Juneteenth. After starting off in the 50s, we're going to warm up nicely into the mid-70s, a high of 75, sunny and dry for most of the day. We will track some showers spreading in closer to 7 to 8 o'clock. And then for the weekend, Saturday, the pick day, a high of 78 with sunshine. We'll see the chance for some clouds and showers on Father's Day. With your WeatherWatch 12 forecast, I'm meteorologist Jason Dunning.
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0: New record out in a few weeks. I was jamming out to it the other day. The Stones. It's 93.9 Cedarburg, 101.3 West Bend. It's WRYU. Good morning, Van McNeil. Friday, June 19th. It is Juneteenth. It is a beautiful day. Autumn camping vibes. We've got sunshine and mid-60s at WRYU. Get out there and enjoy it. Take us along, whatever you're getting into today. Leonard Skinner ahead, Led Zeppelin, Kiss, and more. Back in 2 short minutes. WRYU, we rock you.
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It's Matt from Man's Earth Band on WRYU. Well, you got to stop and get a pair of the cheap sunglasses. Hey, whatever works. It's Bob Seger and the Silver Bullet Band.

Well, how you feeling after first day of Summerfest? Do you even go? It's Van Halen on WRYU. Van McNeil. I mean, that fireworks display last night. So it's pretty amazing. Night number two. Styx tonight on the BMO stage. You'll be dancing the night away, no question, right? Of course, be smart, be safe. And is it the free admission from noon to three today? You bring the three non-perishable food items? Get it. You know, if you can't figure out how to get into Summerfest for free, you're just not doing it right. Otherwise, you can spend the $33. Hey, whatever works. More great classic rock always working for you. Steve Miller Band, Alice Cooper, Dio, Cheap Trick, Weather Watch 12. Back in just a couple of minutes. WRYU. We

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4: World Cup action continues with the U.S. taking on Australia Friday from Seattle. It all starts at 3 Eastern, and you can catch all the action on Fox TV. On Thursday, Mexico became the first team to reach the knockout stage of the World Cup after beating South Korea 1-0. They qualify as Group A winners and will meet a third-place team in the round of 32 in Mexico City. Canada crushed Qatar 6-0 in Group B play for their first World Cup win. Jonathan David with a hat trick for Canada. In Major League Baseball, White Sox defeated the Yankees 5-1. Andrew Benintendi with a grand slam as a pinch hitter in the eighth inning. Juan Soto homered twice as the Mets topped the Phillies 6-4. Mariners shut out the Orioles 3-0, while the A's blanked the Angels 5-0. WNBA, the Dream defeated the Fever 108-101. Angel Reese, 21 points and 11 rebounds.

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0: This afternoon, expect sunshine and a high near 75 with a gentle west wind of 5 to 10 miles per hour. Tonight, showers and thunderstorms may appear between 7 p.m. and 1 a.m. under a partly cloudy sky and a low around 55. Tomorrow, the sun returns, bringing a high near 76. Tomorrow night, expect a low around 53 under partly cloudy conditions. Sunday, anticipate possible rain showers after 1 p.m., with temperatures falling to around 66 in the afternoon.
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0: That is Quinn on WRYU. Van McNeil, obviously, keep an eye out for the motorcycles. And don't forget Father's Day weekend. Nice right now. Is this the weather we're going to have for this weekend? Yeah, don't forget about the old man. Sometimes it's just showing up and being there for a couple of minutes. Okay, more than a couple. Like maybe a couple of hours. Yeah, hang and watch a game or something with the old man. It's the last time you did that. Yeah, Father's Day on Sunday. I love and miss you, Dad. I wish my dad were still around. Yeah, if you got, you know, you got the drama llama with your pops, maybe quash it and move on. I know, easier said than done, though. All right, more great classic rock back in a couple of minutes. Winger, AC/DC. Maybe get him some tickets to the AC/DC show in Madison, huh? That's called coming up and more. It's WRYU. We rock you.
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In Slinger, the fun continues until next year. Highway 60 towards Milwaukee. 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

You're my boy, Blue. You're my boy. It's Kansas on WRYU. Van McNeil. It's only a matter of time with Mike Myers reviving Austin Powers. There's going to be an Austin Powers 4 coming soon. He says he's working on it. But Kansas, of course, Dust in the Wind in the movie Old School. That was Will Ferrell, Vince Vaughn, and the other guy. When are they going to make a second one of those and get that band back together? It's only a matter of time. More great classic rock. We're back in a couple of minutes. Tom Petty and the Heartbreakers, Eagles, Judas Priest, Weather Watch 12. Got some rain coming later tonight. We'll time it all out here coming up. WRYU, we rock you.

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3: World Cup action continues with the U.S. taking on Australia Friday from Seattle. It all starts at 3 Eastern, and you can catch all the action on Fox TV. On Thursday, Mexico became the first team to reach the knockout stage of the World Cup after beating South Korea 1-0. They qualify as Group A winners and will meet a third-place team in the round of 32 in Mexico City. Canada crushed Qatar 6-0 in Group B play for their first World Cup win. Jonathan David with a hat trick for Canada. In Major League Baseball, White Sox defeated the Yankees 5-1. Andrew Benintendi with a grand slam as a pinch hitter in the eighth inning. Juan Soto homered twice as the Mets topped the Phillies 6-4. Mariners shut out the Orioles 3-0, while the A's blanked the Angels 5-0. WNBA, the Dream defeated the Fever 108-101. Angel Reese, 21 points and 11 rebounds.
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8: This afternoon, expect sunshine and a high near 75 with a gentle west wind of 5 to 10 miles per hour. Tonight, showers and thunderstorms may appear between 7 p.m. and 1 a.m. under a partly cloudy sky and a low around 55. Tomorrow, the sun returns, bringing a high near 76. Tomorrow night, expect a low around 53 under partly cloudy conditions. Sunday, anticipate possible rain showers after 1 p.m., with temperatures falling to around 66 in the afternoon.
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Excited for the new record, July 10th, Foreign Tongues. Not happy that they're not going out on the road this year. When was the last time the Stones were in Wisconsin? What was it, Summerfest? Yeah, how you feeling after last night? Did you go?

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Well, that's going to be a party. Loverboy is 93.9 Cedarburg, 101.3 West Bend. 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

0: Oh, yeah, that first day of Summerfest hurt so good. That's John Mellencamp, 93.9 Cedarburg, 101.3 West Bend is WRYU. Van McNeil. It's kind of like riding a bike, but the older you get, the more fun it gets, I've always said, and it's the recovery time. Yeah, you can party like you did when you were 20s, but you know, remember you used to bounce back at like 6, I'll take a nap and get back out there and get back into it. And now it takes a day, sometimes longer, before the hangover hits you. A little bit of water between the beers. That's what my mom used to tell my dad. Love and miss you, Mom and Dad. Father's Day weekend, too. Don't forget about the old man. More great classic rock, The Gift That Keeps on Giving. Dire Straits, did Bon Jovi, Van Halen, and Weather Watch 12. A little bit of rain coming our way, but not for Sunday, though, right? Yeah, we'll time it all out here. It's coming up. WRYU. We rock you.
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3: The United States and Australia will start World Cup play today in Seattle. It's Group D play, 3 o'clock Eastern time. You will see it on Fox. Christian Pulisic reportedly will be available for the U.S. despite dealing with a calf injury that forced him to miss the second half of their match last week against Paraguay. Paraguay faces Turkey today at 11 o'clock Eastern time. That's also in Group D in Santa Clara on Fox Sports 1. Now at 6 o'clock Eastern on Fox, it's Group C play with Morocco against Scotland. That's from Foxborough. Then from Philadelphia at 8:30 Eastern time, Brazil takes on Haiti, also in Group C. You will see that one on Fox. Wyndham Clark has the second round lead at the U.S. Open. He's currently at 6 under par, wrapping up his second round. Matt Fitzpatrick in the clubhouse at 3 under. Xander Schauffele, 3 under par, finishing up his second round. And Colin Morikawa in the clubhouse at -2. Rory McIlroy will start the day at 1 under par.
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5: This afternoon, expect sunshine and a high near 75, with a gentle west wind of 5 to 10 miles per hour. Tonight, showers and thunderstorms may appear between 7 p.m. and 1 a.m. under a partly cloudy sky and a low around 55. Tomorrow, the sun returns, bringing a high near 76. Tomorrow night, expect a low around 53 under partly cloudy conditions. Sunday, anticipate possible rain showers after 1 p.m., with temperatures falling to around 66 in the afternoon.
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Police on WRYU. Van McNeil. Sorry, I was... So with me and the sunshine, we got boatloads of it right now. And 70 degrees, this is perfect. Sunshine will still get you, though. And it got me last weekend, and I'm trying to recover. I got the, you know, after you get burnt, the skin starts to flake. That's what I'm going through. But like, both, I need some lotion. That's what I need. Does Erica have any? Our receptionist? She's got to have some lotion. More great classic. What I'm saying, sunscreen. And if you're like me, you don't need the sunscreen. Maybe it's the lotion or the aloe vera on the back end. Yeah, be smart, be safe with the sunshine out there. More great classic rock, whatever you're getting into. Beachbound, Summerfest bound, giddy up, let's go. Sticks tonight, that's going to be an awesome show. Steve Miller Band to get you there, Bad Company, Genesis, and more. Back in just a couple of minutes. WRYU, we rock.

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93.9 Cedarburg, 101.3 West Bend. That is Queen on WRYU. So Father's Day on Sunday, maybe you and the kiddo a fishing tournament. Well, it's for the kids. Let's spend some time with the boy, with the girl. Hartford Mill Pond. The fisheries doing their big fishing derby. That's tomorrow at 7:30. Bright and early. Let's go. It's WRYU. We rock you with cars.

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0: 93.9, 101.3 is WRYU, Van McNeil. I was talking about that fishing derby that's happening in Hartford. It's tomorrow morning, bright and early, at 7:30 for kiddos aged 4 to 15. Do you remember your first time fishing? Mine was, I thought I was going to get thrown off the boat. I was so excited to just cast the reel, and Dad was putting bait on the line. I was like 5 or 6 years old, and I just couldn't wait. I thought he had the worm on the hook, and normally you hear that bloop. No, the hook was in the side of my dad's cheek. Oh, he was red. Like, literally, I saw the man red. I thought, well, it's been a fun life. He's going to throw me off the boat, and that's it. I love and miss you, Dad. Father's Day, Sunday. Don't forget about the old man. More great classic rock back in just a couple of minutes. Led Zeppelin, Scorpions, Rush, and Weather Watch 12. Hopefully some weather like this for Father's Day. We'll sort it all out here coming up. WRYU, we rock you. Dylan is next.
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1: Breaking news as Christian Pulisic will not be available for the United States in their World Cup match today against Australia. Pulisic will miss the match because of a calf injury that he aggravated in last week's win over Paraguay. The U.S. faces Australia in Seattle at 3 o'clock Eastern time. You'll see it on Fox. Ricardo Pepi will take Pulisic's spot in the starting lineup. It's the first of four matches today, three of which are on Fox. Group C play as Morocco and Scotland at 6 o'clock Eastern time from Foxborough. Then at 8:30 Eastern time from Philadelphia, it's Brazil against Haiti. Back to Group D with Turkey A against Paraguay at 11 o'clock Eastern time from Santa Clara on Fox Sports 1. Wyndham Clark has the second round lead at the U.S. Open after a round of 69 today. He's got it to 7 under par and is 4 better than Matt Fitzpatrick and Xander Schauffele. 38-year-old Jonathan Toews announced his retirement from professional hockey after 16 seasons in the NHL.
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3: This afternoon, expect sunshine and a high near 75 with a gentle west wind of 5 to 10 miles per hour. Tonight, showers and thunderstorms may appear between 7 p.m. and 1 a.m. under a partly cloudy sky and a low around 55. Tomorrow, the sun returns, bringing a high near 76. Tomorrow night, expect a low around 53 under partly cloudy conditions. Sunday, anticipate possible rain showers after 1 p.m., with temperatures falling to around 66 in the afternoon.
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Well, hello, sunshine. Look at you today. You seem to have that Friday glow about you. I'm Dylan. I appreciate you choosing to listen. Simon says, touch your shoulders. Simon says, are you thinking, Dylan, you remember the game Simon Says? Well, that is being turned into a competition on one of the streaming services. We're going to talk about that today. Oh, and fraud, too. You know, people getting a hold of your credit card or your account. We're going to discuss that more in just a moment.

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0: When was the last time you checked your bank account? Happy Friday, I'm Dylan. So this happened to me earlier this week, and I think I forgot to tell you about it. I wake up, and I'm checking my bank account, and six pairs of Nikes from the Nike store? What? No way. So I immediately know that somebody's got a hold of my credit card, right? Call up the bank. The bank was awesome, right? They shut down the card right away, but I'm laughing with the lady on the phone. I was like, I don't know what your budget's like right now, but six pairs of Nikes, not in the budget. She's like, yeah. Me too. Just a reminder, check your accounts.
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2: 13 minutes on the clock, and USA is on the board. An own goal off of Australia gives the American a 1-0 lead. Ricardo Pepi was in front of the goal, the man who is in the starting 11 in place of the injured Christian Pulisic. Impact already being felt in this game. Meanwhile, the second round of the U.S. Open at Shinnecock, Wyndham Clark posted a 69 scorecard to add to his 4-stroke lead, 7-under for the tournament. Xander Schauffele is in the hunt with a 66 scorecard, 3-under over two rounds. Rory McIlroy, 1-under through three holes so far. Projected cut line is 3-over par. Daytime baseball, the Blue Jays and Cubs. Chicago's got a 7-1 lead on Toronto right now. Wisconsin Green Bay men's basketball coach Doug Gottlieb has agreed to a contract extension that takes his deal through the 2030-31 season.

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2: This afternoon, expect sunshine and a high near 75 with a gentle west wind of 5 to 10 miles per hour. Tonight, showers and thunderstorms may appear between 7 p.m. and 1 a.m. under a partly cloudy sky and a low around 55. Tomorrow, the sun returns, bringing a high near 76. Tomorrow night, expect a low around 53 under partly cloudy conditions. Sunday, anticipate possible rain showers after 1 p.m., with temperatures falling to around 66 in the afternoon.
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Have you ever said, I will never do that again about something? Thanks for listening. I'm Dylan. Oh, yeah, but actually, many things. But then you change your mind. And maybe after a couple of decades, you're willing to do that thing again. We're going to talk about Jim Carrey in just a moment.

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never going to do that thing again. And then, well, maybe you change your mind. I've done that. I'm Dylan. Jim Carrey is in talks to return for How the Grinch Stole Christmas. Ron Howard is going to direct and produce it again. So Jim Carrey famously said he never wanted to play the Grinch again because he had to sit for 12 hours in makeup to make that character happen. But it looks like he's ready to do it again. Now, Taylor Momsen, front woman for The Pretty Reckless, will she play Cindy Lou Who again? I don't think.

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Thank you for listening. I'm Dylan. We appreciate it. Bruce Dickinson of Iron Maiden has been doing some interviews, and somebody finally asked him, hey, as far as bands who open for you, who was the toughest to follow? And Bruce Dickinson said Guns N' Roses. He said they were full of angst and venom. I would say they still are to a point. You know, not as wild as they used to be.

0: Still a great show.
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4: We're back from the halftime break in Seattle, Australia, and the United States. Group D of the World Cup. The first half went pretty well for USA. An own goal off Australia from a Falarin Balogun shot in the 11th minute was the first goal. Then at the 43rd minute, Alex Freeman hit a header in front of the net. VAR reviewed it. He was onside, giving us the 2-0 lead as we resume in the second half. Meanwhile, at the second round, the U.S. Open, Wyndham Clark posted a 69 scorecard to add to his four-stroke lead. He's 7-under for the tournament. Projected cut line is 3-over. The Titans and All-Pro Jeff Simmons agreed to an extension on Friday. It is 3 years worth $105.8 million with $100 million guaranteed. It makes Simmons the highest-paid defensive tackle in NFL history.

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1: Tonight, expect scattered showers and thunderstorms, mostly cloudy conditions, and a low of 54. Winds will be from the west at 5 to 10 miles per hour. Tomorrow, we'll see mostly sunny skies with a high near 75 and west winds of 10 to 15 miles per hour. Tomorrow night will be mostly clear with a low around 53. Sunday brings a chance of afternoon rain showers, mostly cloudy skies, and a high near 72. Monday, anticipate partly sunny conditions with a high near 73 and a chance of morning showers.
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Are you a Knicks fan? Looks like Ben Stiller is going to direct an HBO doc on the New York Knicks. Yeah, I mean, if you're a fan, this is cool. Ben never does anything half

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0: Simon says, turn up your radio. Yeah, I'm talking to you. Simon says, turn up your radio. Simon says, don't look at the radio that way. You probably remember Simon Says from childhood. There's a streaming service that is going to turn that game into a competition. We'll talk more about this.
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turning the childhood game Simon Says into a competition. It says contestants will face a gauntlet of cunning challenges. Strategic mind games. There is no release date for this. No word on who is going to play Simon. Simon Says, bring the woman on the radio a cheeseburger. I'm kidding. I'm kidding. I'll get one as soon as you and I get done talking today. And I am going

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I don't know if you heard, but Toy Story 5 opens today. There's no way you didn't hear. The promotion behind that movie, I have to say, it is impressive, isn't it? I know I've got a lot of friends and family members that are excited about seeing it. Also out in theaters, though, The Death of Robin Hood. Hugh Jackman is in that, and it looks, well, the absolute opposite of Toy Story. It looks

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2: Tonight, expect scattered showers and thunderstorms, mostly cloudy conditions, and a low of 54. Winds will be from the west at 5 to 10 miles per hour. Tomorrow, we'll see mostly sunny skies with a high near 75 and west winds of 10 to 15 miles per hour. Tomorrow night will be mostly clear with a low around 53. Sunday brings a chance of afternoon rain showers, mostly cloudy skies, and a high near 72. Monday, anticipate partly sunny conditions with a high near 73 and a chance of morning showers.
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I'm Dylan. I am a Chuck Berry fan. There's a story today, loudersound.com. It is Keith Richards telling the story about the night he got punched in the face by his hero, Chuck Berry. It's a pretty good read.

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Have you ever had to put money in a swear jar? Yeah, I'm Dylan. Not in years, though, because my niece is 18. But, you know, back when she was younger, yeah, they had a swear jar when Auntie D came. And Alana, my niece, definitely scored. Let's talk about swearing and money here in just a moment.

0: tennis champ is coughing up all of his winnings because he wouldn't stop swearing. So a French tennis player faces potential financial penalties following a controversial BBC television interview in London. So this 25-year-old repeatedly used the F word during a live courtside segment. Now, the host of this TV show kept telling him, please don't cuss, don't cuss. The broadcast was terminated. He later posted on Instagram saying, I was just joking. I hope you guys didn't get offended. Well, here's the deal. Those violations, every F-bomb, $5,000 fine for every F-bomb. He said it seven times. It will cost him $35,000. How much did he earn from winning the tournament? $44,000. There goes that money.
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4: Tonight, expect scattered showers and thunderstorms, mostly cloudy conditions, and a low of 54. Winds will be from the west at 5 to 10 miles per hour. Tomorrow, we'll see mostly sunny skies with a high near 75 and west winds of 10 to 15 miles per hour. Tomorrow night will be mostly clear with a low around 53. Sunday brings a chance of afternoon rain showers, mostly cloudy skies, and a high near 72. Monday, anticipate partly sunny conditions with a high near 73 and a chance of morning showers.
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I'm Dylan. 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

0: You a fan of Carlos Mencia? Honestly, I haven't thought about that funny man in a long time. He was arrested yesterday for alleged tax fraud. The state of California says he owes them $300,000. The IRS also has been after him for $1.2 million in unpaid taxes. All right, we know this. You and I don't need a reminder. The two things you can't get out of? Yeah, taxes is one of them.
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More stuff from Tom Petty's estate? Yeah, give it to us. I would gladly spend some money on that. A recently surfaced archival tape of American Girl was released a little bit earlier this summer. I don't know if you missed that. But out next week is kind of like a similar thing with the song Breakdown, an extended version. That is out a week from today. And they're also going to celebrate the 50th anniversary of Tom Petty and the Heartbreakers with a whole bunch of other releases later this year. So, yeah, something to look forward to.

0: Welch. He is the Korn guitarist. 56 years old today.
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6: Tonight, expect scattered showers and thunderstorms, mostly cloudy conditions, and a low of 54. Winds will be from the west at 5 to 10 miles per hour. Tomorrow, we'll see mostly sunny skies with a high near 75 and west winds of 10 to 15 miles per hour. Tomorrow night will be mostly clear with a low around 53. Sunday brings a chance of afternoon rain showers, mostly cloudy skies, and a high near 72. Monday, anticipate partly sunny conditions with a high near 73 and a chance of morning showers.
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Oh, you're the stuff. 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I'm Dylan. 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It is time for me to go. I'm going to go kick off my Friday. Shot and a beer. Take care of yourself this weekend. If you happen to be a dad, happy early Father's Day from us.